0: Cruella de Vil. That's it.
1: Cruella de Vil, Cruella de Vil. 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

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This vampire bat.

0: Mon tout petit France Inter.
1: I'm malicious, mean and scary. My sneer could curdle dairy. And violence-wise, my hands are not the cleanest. But despite my evil look and my temper and my hook, I've always yearned to be a concert pianist. Can't you see me on the stage performing Mozart? Tickling my eyebrows till they gleam. Yep, I'd rather be called deadly for my killer show tune medley.